I want you, I need you, oh God. I need these beautiful things that I've got.

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0: 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The Flake her på Angel Zoo.
1: There's a house on a hill in a driveway. 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

0: det her. 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Med T-Pain og Chris Brown på Kiss Kiss, og han lægger selv op til den her. T-Pain altså.
1: 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We love rap music. Listen, we got a caller on line one. Caller, what's your problem?
2: Hello, I'm on the radio with T-Pain.
1: How's it going?
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1: I got just what you need. Brand new Chris Brown, T-Pain. You heard it here first. 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
1: 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Now I'm in therapy so I can talk about my feelings. 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Not compare myself to everybody else, cause I'm a fucking mess and I'm bursting at the seams. I've tried everything but nothing really helps. I think I might be going crazy. I think I might have lost it lately. I should have got it just me, baby. I think I might be going crazy. I think I might have lost it lately. I should have got it just me, baby. I think I might be. These days I feel like somebody

crazy. 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I should have got it just me, baby. I think I might be, I think I might be.